0: beach and the other, Collingwood right up the middle. It's a big old South Georgian Bay sandwich. And every good sandwich needs local news, weather, and the big hits of the 70s, 80s, and 90s.
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0: fly back in that Papa Son chair.
1: 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Oh, I love the 70s.
0: You know what? I'm starting to sound like Santa Claus when I do that. Here's another 70s classic on 97.7 Max FM.

0: I've been thinking about you. Yeah, it's the extended version. Lender Bait. Eagles back there, too, as they're wrapping up their final farewell tour. Don Henley's turning 79 this year. See, yep, this should be it for the Eagles. That's too bad. Yay, forecast is awesome. That's coming up in a second. And adults are having a full-on cheese obsession these days. We love our cheese. Doesn't matter what kind. Like, who needs protein power when you got a block of cheese there, right? I know. People are putting cheese on everything. On noodles, cereal, oatmeal. They're calling it the superfood because it's lots of protein. Yeah. Cheddar is still number one to put on burgers and dogs and everything. Mozzarella coming second. Parmesan third. Oh, I like provolone too. But then less so. Next time you're in front of your fridge at midnight and you just want a snack, don't worry. Late night snacking's okay. You're on a protein-boosted, emotionally supportive dairy journey. I just want a cheese string.
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2: Clearing tonight, the low near 8. Sunny tomorrow with a high of 21. Clear skies expected Wednesday. High of 23, the low near 9.
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0: 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Killer forecast coming up. Max Webster, too. 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Been diagnosed with something called Otto Brewery Syndrome. 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
9: Clearing tonight, the low near 8. Sunny tomorrow with a high of 21. Clear skies expected Wednesday, high of 23, the low near 9.
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0: 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Weekday mornings, Depeche Mode. I just can't get enough. I know what you mean. I've got Ian Thomas kicking off another long set from the 70s, 80s, and 90s. If you're near Admiral Collingwood, the elementary school is having their annual Sail into Summer big event this coming Thursday. Come on now for an evening of inflatables, games, music, food trucks. 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You can get wristbands and concession tickets are available at the event. Hope to see you there. That's at the Admiral Collingwood Elementary School fundraiser. Lots of fun. Hey, it's Rock and Rod. Thanks for the ride.
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3: Clearing tonight, the low near 8. Sunny tomorrow with a high of 21. Clear skies expected Wednesday, high of 23, the low near 9.
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3: Clearing tonight, the low near 8. Sunny tomorrow with a high of 21. Clear skies expected Wednesday. High of 23, the low near 9.
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3: Clearing tonight, the low near 8. Sunny tomorrow with a high of 21. Clear skies expected Wednesday, high of 23, the low near 9.
0: 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Actually, that's not true, because I worked Centipede pretty hard, too. 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
3: Sunny today with a high of 21. Sunshine continuing tomorrow with a high of 23. The low near 9.
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2: Sunny today with a high of 21. Sunshine continuing tomorrow with a high of 23. The low near 9.
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0: 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You'll miss some tunes. You don't want to do that. Coming up next on Max.
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3: Sunny today with a high of 21. Sunshine continuing tomorrow with a high of 23. The low near 9.
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3: Sunny today with a high of 21. Sunshine continuing tomorrow with a high of 23. The low near 9.
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4: Sunny today with a high of 21. Sunshine continuing tomorrow with a high of 23. The low near 9.
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3: Sunny today with a high of 21. Sunshine continuing tomorrow with a high of 23. The low near 9.
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0: In just a few minutes, we'll be right back and you'll be hearing another big hit. I know, it gets tiring hearing so many good songs in a row. We can't help it, we're amazing. On Max.
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1: Good morning, I'm Martin Vanderwood. After years of labor unrest, Canada Post workers have voted to accept a new five-year contract. It includes wage hikes of 6.5% in the first year and 3% in the second. It will also add some weekend mail delivery. The union represents 55,000 employees and says they voted more than 85% in favor of the deal. Simcoe County's winter warming centers gave more than 800 people a place to sleep during the winter just past. A report says eight local sites provided nearly 7,500 overnight stays. County officials say planning is already underway for the next winter season. Work is underway to assess the condition of Collingwood's Pretty River Dyke. Drilling of boreholes will take place this month in various spots, and equipment will be installed to monitor pressure on the dyke. Officials are asking residents to stay clear of the equipment. A Clearview Township man has pleaded guilty to dangerous driving causing death in connection with a fatal crash near Stainer. Daniel Ritchie will return to court at a later date for sentencing. Kathleen Marshall died when the vehicle she was in was struck by an SUV, which had gone through a stop sign at high speed on Sunnydale Concession 9. The crash happened in the fall of 2023. There will not be an emergency debate in the House of Commons on what the Conservatives are calling a recession. The debate request from Pierre Poilievre was turned down by the House Speaker. Poilievre says Canada is in recession because there have been two straight quarters of declines in GDP. The Liberals say more than just GDP numbers need to be considered, and the news is not as alarming as it sounds. And now sports.
2: I'm RJ Brighthead. Here's the morning sports. Canada blanked Uzbekistan 2-0 in a World Cup tune-up in Edmonton. Jonathan Osorio and Jaden Nelson had the goals. Canada's first World Cup match is a week from Friday on June 12th. The Stanley Cup Final starts tonight. Both teams are on a roll. Carolina's won 12 of 13, while Vegas is on a six-game winning streak. The Vancouver Canucks named Manny Malhotra as their new head coach. Maple Leafs hired Judd Brackett as assistant GM of player evaluation and Freddie Hamilton as chief of staff. The Toronto Marlies lost to the Penguins AHL affiliate, but still lead the conference final 2-1. There were two blockbuster NFL trades. The Browns sent two-time Defensive Player of the Year Myles Garrett to the Rams, and the Patriots acquired receiver A.J. Brown from the Eagles. Felix Auger-Aliassime's into the French Open quarterfinals. The Detroit Tigers hit three straight homers and helped the Jays by beating the Rays. The Jays are in Atlanta tonight. The Braves have the best record in baseball. That's sports. The forecast is next.
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1: A mix of sun and cloud today and quite breezy. The high 22. A few clouds tonight, a low near 6. Sunshine and 24 for tomorrow. And for Thursday, mainly sunny with a high of 28.
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6: Good morning, South Georgian Bay. How are you? 4 minutes after 6 o'clock, it's the Hitman on your radio. Pumping out the big hits from the 70s, 80s, and 90s all morning long. Let's get it going with Roxette.

If the fresh section smells a little funky, you think the other guys have peaked? 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

0: 97.7 Def Leppard and Hysteria. 17 minutes after 6 o'clock. What a gorgeous Tuesday morning. We got your weather details coming up.
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0: Going to be another beautiful day in the neighborhood. Lots of sunshine this morning, and then a mix of sun and cloud later on this afternoon. Today's high, about 22. Tomorrow, nothing but sunshine. High of 24. Thursday, sunshine and 28. Let's go long range here. Friday, cloudy with a chance of showers and a high of 24. And then for the weekend, Saturday, sun and cloud, a slight chance of showers and a high of 25. Sunday, same thing, sun and cloud, chance of showers and a high of 24. Right now in Collingwood and the beach, it's 7 degrees with Survivor.

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1: Good morning, I'm Martin Vanderwood. Simcoe County's winter warming centers gave more than 800 people a place to sleep during the winter we just went through. A report from the county says 8 local sites provided nearly 7,500 overnight stays. County officials say planning is already underway for next winter. Canada Post workers have voted to accept a new 5-year contract. It includes wage hikes of 6.5% in the first year and 3% in the second. It will also add some weekend mail delivery. Donald Trump's $1.8 billion slush fund to help his allies is not going ahead. The U.S. Justice Department says it'll abide by a court ruling temporarily halting the fund. It was supposed to compensate people who say they were mistreated by previous governments. But the reversal of the so-called anti-weaponization fund is more to do with politics than the courts. Republican lawmakers were opposed to it because it would potentially have paid out millions of dollars to the January 6th insurrectionists who've already been pardoned by Trump. In sports, the Stanley Cup final begins tonight with the Hurricanes taking on Vegas. Canada beat Uzbekistan yesterday in a soccer friendly ahead of the World Cup, which starts next week. And it was a night off for the Blue Jays. They open a 3-game set against Atlanta tonight. We'll check the forecast next.
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1: A mix of sun and cloud today and quite breezy. The high 22. A few clouds tonight, a low near 6. Sunshine and 24 for tomorrow. And for Thursday, mainly sunny with a high of 28.
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0: 97.7 Tears for Beers and Sowing the Seeds of Love. 20 minutes to 7 o'clock on a Tuesday morning. Do you like roller skating? Well, there's a skate van that's touring around Ontario, and it's going to stop in Collingwood for a pop-up roller skating party with a 1980s theme. The mobile roller skating business is touring all summer long across Ontario. They've already been to Innisfil and are coming to Collingwood on Saturday, June 13th from 6 to 9 p.m., as I said, for an 80s roller jam that's going on at the Collingwood Curling Club.
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6: What a beautiful morning. It's going to stay like that for a while, and then a mix of sun and cloud later this afternoon, and a high of 22. Tomorrow, nothing but sunshine and 24. Thursday, sunshine and 28. Friday, cloudy with a chance of showers at a high of 24. And for the weekend, sun and cloud with a slight chance of showers and highs in the mid-20s. Right now in Stainer and Angus, it's 7 degrees with Prince.

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4: Good morning, I'm Martin Vanderwood. After years of labor unrest, Canada Post workers have voted to accept a new five-year contract. It includes wage hikes of 6.5% in the first year and 3% in the second. It will also add some weekend mail delivery. The union represents 55,000 employees and says they voted more than 85% in favor of the deal. Simcoe County's winter warming centers gave more than 800 people a place to sleep during the winter just past. A report says eight local sites provided nearly 7,500 overnight stays. County officials say planning is already underway for the next winter season. Work is underway to assess the condition of Collingwood's Pretty River Dyke. Drilling of boreholes will take place this month in various spots, and equipment will be installed to monitor pressure on the dike. Officials are asking residents to stay clear of the equipment. A Clearview Township man has pleaded guilty to dangerous driving causing death in connection with a fatal crash near Stainer. Daniel Ritchie will return to court at a later date for sentencing. Kathleen Marshall died when the vehicle she was in was struck by an SUV, which had gone through a stop sign at high speed on Sunnydale Concession 9. The crash happened in the fall of 2023. Nearly 3,000 Chinese-made EVs arrived in Canada during the last month. The numbers from Global Affairs do not indicate which brands or models have arrived, but Prime Minister Mark Carney told the Economic Club of New York last week that most of the 50,000 or so electric vehicles allowed in from China per year under reduced tariffs will be Chinese-made Teslas. And now sports.
5: I'm RJ Brighthead. Here's the morning sports. Canada blanked Uzbekistan 2-0 in a World Cup tune-up in Edmonton. Jonathan Osorio and Jaden Nelson had the goals. Canada's first World Cup match is a week from Friday on June 12th. The Stanley Cup Final starts tonight. Both teams are on a roll. Carolina's won 12 of 13, while Vegas is on a six-game winning streak. The Vancouver Canucks named Manny Malhotra as their new head coach. Maple Leafs hired Judd Brackett as assistant GM of player evaluation and Freddie Hamilton as chief of staff. The Toronto Marlies lost to the Penguins AHL affiliate, but still lead the conference final 2-1. There were two blockbuster NFL trades. The Browns sent two-time defensive player of the year Myles Garrett to the Rams, and the Patriots acquired receiver A.J. Brown from the Eagles. Felix Auger-Aliassime's into the French Open quarterfinals. The Detroit Tigers hit three straight homers and helped the Jays by beating the Rays. The Jays are in Atlanta tonight. The Braves have the best record in baseball. That's sports. The forecast is next.
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4: A mix of sun and clouds today and quite breezy. The high 22. A few clouds tonight, a low near 6. Sunshine and 24 for tomorrow. And for Thursday, mainly sunny with a high of 28.
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0: 16 minutes after 7 o'clock on a spectacular Tuesday morning. Tonight is the grand reopening of the Wasaga Beach Farmers Market for another year. It's going on this afternoon from 3 until 7 p.m. at 1724 Mosley.
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0: Sunshine today, then a mix of sun and cloud afternoon. High today about 22. Nothing but sunshine tomorrow, high at 24. And check out Thursday, sunshine and 28. Friday, cloudy with a chance of showers and 24. And for the weekend, sun and cloud, slight chance of showers and highs around 25. Right now in Collingwood and Thornbury, it's 9.

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2: Good morning, I'm Martin Vanderwood. Simcoe County's winter warming centers gave more than 800 people a place to sleep during the winter we just went through. A report from the county says 8 local sites provided nearly 7,500 overnight stays. County officials say planning is already underway for next winter. Canada Post workers have voted to accept a new 5-year contract. It includes wage hikes of 6.5% in the first year and 3% in the second. It will also add some weekend mail delivery. Donald Trump's $1.8 billion slush fund to help his allies is not going ahead. The U.S. Justice Department says it'll abide by a court ruling temporarily halting the fund. It was supposed to compensate people who say they were mistreated by previous governments. But the reversal of the so-called anti-weaponization fund is more to do with politics than the courts. Republican lawmakers were opposed to it because it would potentially have paid out millions of dollars to the January 6th insurrectionists who've already been pardoned by Trump. In sports, the Stanley Cup final begins tonight with the Hurricanes taking on Vegas. Canada beat Uzbekistan yesterday in a soccer friendly ahead of the World Cup, which starts next week, and it was a night off for the Blue Jays. They open a 3-game set against Atlanta tonight. We'll check the forecast next.
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2: A mix of sun and cloud today and quite breezy. The high 22. A few clouds tonight, a low near 6. Sunshine and 24 for tomorrow. And for Thursday, mainly sunny with a high of 28.
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4: Good morning, South Georgian Bay, 733. What a beautiful day. We get all the big hits from the 70s, 80s, and 90s all morning long. Like the Stones. Sympathy for the day.

0: Young and Restless. 7:46. We are less than 2 weeks away from Ontario's biggest and best Butter Tart Festival. Good. This is going on in Midland, June 13th. The festival takes place in downtown Midland from Yonge Street to Bayshore Drive and into David Onley Park, as well as the Harborside Park as well. We'll see you there in beautiful Midland on June 13th.
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0: Sunshine to start, then sun and cloud today. High of 22. Sunny and 24 tomorrow. Sunny and 28 on Thursday and Friday. Cloudy with a chance of showers and 24. The weekend's looking great too. 9 right now with Kiss.

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1: Good morning, I'm Martin Vanderwood. After years of labor unrest, Canada Post workers have voted to accept a new five-year contract. It includes wage hikes of 6.5% in the first year and 3% in the second. It will also add some weekend mail delivery. The union represents 55,000 employees and says they voted more than 85% in favor of the deal. Simcoe County's winter warming centers gave more than 800 people a place to sleep during the winter just passed. A report says eight local sites provided nearly 7,500 overnight stays. County officials say planning is already underway for the next winter season. Work is underway to assess the condition of Collingwood's Pretty River Dyke. Drilling of boreholes will take place this month in various spots, and equipment will be installed to monitor pressure on the dyke. Officials are asking residents to stay clear of the equipment. A Clearview Township man has pleaded guilty to dangerous driving causing death in connection with a fatal crash near Stainer. Daniel Ritchie will return to court at a later date for sentencing. Kathleen Marshall died when the vehicle she was in was struck by an SUV, which had gone through a stop sign at high speed on Sunnydale Concession 9. The crash happened in the fall of 2023. There will not be an emergency debate in the House of Commons on what the Conservatives are calling a recession. The debate request from Pierre Poilievre was turned down by the House Speaker. Poilievre says Canada is in recession because there have been two straight quarters of declines in GDP. The Liberals say more than just GDP numbers need to be considered, and the news is not as alarming as it sounds. And now sports.
2: I'm RJ Brighthead. Here's the morning sports. Canada blanked Uzbekistan 2-0 in a World Cup tune-up in Edmonton. Jonathan Osorio and Jaden Nelson had the goals. Canada's first World Cup match is a week from Friday on June 12th. The Stanley Cup Final starts tonight. Both teams are on a roll. Carolina's won 12 of 13, while Vegas is on a six-game winning streak. The Vancouver Canucks named Manny Malhotra as their new head coach. Maple Leafs hired Judd Brackett as assistant GM of player evaluation and Freddie Hamilton as chief of staff. The Toronto Marlies lost to the Penguins. Penguins AHL affiliate, but still lead the conference final 2-1. There were two blockbuster NFL trades. The Browns sent two-time Defensive Player of the Year Myles Garrett to the Rams, and the Patriots acquired receiver A.J. Brown from the Eagles. Félix Auger-Aliassime's into the French Open quarterfinals. The Detroit Tigers hit three straight homers and helped the Jays by beating the Rays. The Jays are in Atlanta tonight. The Braves have the best record in baseball. That's sports. The forecast is next.
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1: A mix of sun and cloud today and quite breezy. The high 22. A few clouds tonight, a low near 6. Sunshine and 24 for tomorrow. And for Thursday, mainly sunny with a high of 28.
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0: 1.21, that's okay, I thought so. Although that's kind of a normal sounding dock. 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
0: 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Crazy old geezer. 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
0: Okay, done. Done. Now I'm not even going to think about it. Done. You get a guy like me who goes through two wives, a daughter, a fortune, a retirement, three medical licenses, four boys.

0: and the Bullfish and I Go Blind. 8:15 with the Hitman on a beautiful Tuesday morning. Big night for hockey fans tonight. It's game one of the Stanley Cup Final. The Las Vegas Golden Knights take on the Carolina Hurricanes tonight at 8 o'clock.
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0: Sunshine to start, then a mix of sun and cloud near noon. High today about 22. Nothing but sunshine tomorrow, high of 24, and sunshine on Thursday and 28. Hot, hot, hot. For Friday, cloudy with a chance of showers at 24. And for the weekend, a mix of sun and cloud with a chance of showers both days, just a slight chance, and highs in the mid-20s. Right now in Collingwood on the beach, it's 12.

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2: Good morning, I'm Martin Vanderwood. Simcoe County's winter warming centers gave more than 800 people a place to sleep during the winter we just went through. A report from the county says 8 local sites provided nearly 7,500 overnight stays. County officials say planning is already underway for next winter. Canada Post workers have voted to accept a new 5-year contract. It includes wage hikes of 6.5% in the first year and 3% in the second. It will also add some weekend mail delivery. Donald Trump's $1.8 billion slush fund to help his allies is not going ahead. The U.S. Justice Department says it'll abide by a court ruling temporarily halting the fund. It was supposed to compensate people who say they were mistreated by previous governments. But the reversal of the so-called anti-weaponization fund is more to do with politics than the courts. Republican lawmakers were opposed to it because it would potentially have paid out millions of dollars to the January 6th insurrectionists who've already been pardoned by Trump. In sports, the Stanley Cup final begins tonight with the Hurricanes taking on Vegas. Canada beat Uzbekistan yesterday in a soccer friendly ahead of the World Cup, which starts next week. And it was a night off for the Blue Jays. They open a 3-game set against Atlanta tonight. We'll check the forecast next.
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2: A mix of sun and cloud today and quite breezy. The high 22. A few clouds tonight, a low near 6. Sunshine and 24 for tomorrow. And for Thursday, mainly sunny with a high of 28.
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4: 833, we are joined in the studio by Sean Bell, who is one of the directors of the Wasaga Beach Artisan and Farmers Market. Welcome to the studio, my friend.
5: Hey, thanks, Kenny. Thanks for having me in this morning.
4: So tonight is the grand reopening, I guess you call it? Or?
5: It is, yeah. So it's the beginning of the season.
4: Opener, yeah.
5: Yeah, so it's always an exciting time, especially last year when we started our rebuild. So we have expanded our market considerably over the past 2 seasons and are welcoming a lot more small businesses in order to pretty much improve our community and improve our business relations with the surrounding area.
4: So what can you find if you head on down there this afternoon to the Wasaga Beach Artisan and Farmers Market?
5: Well, this year, we have rebranded as the Artisan and Farmers Market. So the inside section of the market will be all artisans, but it also includes companies like Kathy's Kabuka, Beach Blend Lemonades, Rocky Mountain Chocolate, a number of other bakers and crafters. And we have the outside ring of the market, which is all farmers and hot food companies mostly. So
4: hot food, like a food truck? Or?
5: Oh, we don't have food trucks. We prefer the smaller companies. So we have Indian Fusion. We've got Kettle Corn. We have...
4: What's Kettle Corn? Remind me.
5: It's pretty much corn that's been popped, and it's salty and sweet, and it's cooked in a great big kettle. So it's pretty much cooked fresh every day and on site. So
4: gotta love corn.
5: Oh, we gotta love it.
4: Yeah.
5: So we also have a barbecue wagon who will be doing things like smash burgers and brisket. We have a British tea room, which we had last year. We've got everything from Birch Farms to Jamaican patties to, let's see, we have Italian, we've got pizza, we've got Bayside Brew from right here in Collingwood, and a number of other bakers and produce vendors.
4: No need to go anywhere else. You could live there.
5: Well, that's pretty much it, and that's the idea. We want people to come and stay.
4: So the location of the market?
5: We're just in the Recplex parking lot of the YMCA. So we're right beside the kids' park, the dog park, yeah. Access to Beach 3.
4: Yeah,
5: so... Actually, I believe it's Beach 6. Sorry, my apologies.
6: Right.
5: But yeah, so we're right off Moseley. So you just carry on past the Superstore, and you can't miss us. We'll have lots of flags and branding available, and kind of looks like a circus came to town.
4: So this is every Tuesday until...
5: October 6th.
4: All right. Sean, thank you so much for joining us in the studio this morning.
5: Thank you so much for having me.
4: Good luck today.
5: Thank you very much.
4: You're welcome, man. 8:35, Wild Cherry on Mass.

0: 7, John Cougar Mellencamp. It hurts so good. It's the Hitman on a beautiful Tuesday morning in South Georgian Bay. And we're just a couple of weeks away from the 2026 Barry Air Show. And this is your last chance to see the Snowbirds until the 2030s. They are grounding those ancient aircraft. Those guys have been flying for many, many years now. So your last chance to see those old planes is Saturday and Sunday, June 13th and 14th. On the Saturday, it's from noon till 10:15 p.m. And Sunday, 10 a.m. to 6 p.m. This is at the shores of Kempenfelt Bay in Barrie.
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0: Sunshine, then a mix of sun and cloud today, high at 22. Sunshine tomorrow, 24. Sunshine Thursday and 28. Friday, cloudy with a 30% chance of showers in 24. The weekend's looking nice. Sun and cloud and highs in the mid-20s. Right now in Collingwood and the beach, we're sitting

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The answer is no. There is also Kenny the Hitman on Max Mornings. 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

0: 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What a gorgeous Tuesday morning out there. Let's check out that beautiful forecast.
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2: A mix of sun and cloud today. Quite breezy. The high 22. A few clouds tonight. A low near 6. Sunshine and 24 for tomorrow. And for Thursday, mainly sunny with a high of 28.
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pumping out all the big hits from the 70s, 80s, and 90s all morning long. 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Lover Boy, working for the weekend.

0: 97.7, there's Prince and Little Red Corvette with the hit, man. 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
6: A mix of sun and cloud today, quite breezy, the high 22. A few clouds tonight, a low near 6. Sunshine and 24 for tomorrow. And for Thursday, mainly sunny with a high of 28.
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0: Max 97.7, Duran Duran and Rio with the Hitman. It's almost 10 o'clock. That means we got maximum music for your workday coming up. 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
1: A mix of sun and cloud today, quite breezy, the high 22. A few clouds tonight, a low near 6. Sunshine and 24 for tomorrow. And for Thursday, mainly sunny with a high of 28.
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1: A mix of sun and clouds today and quite breezy. The high 22. A few clouds tonight, a low near 6. Sunshine and 24 for tomorrow. And for Thursday, mainly sunny with a high of 28.
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1: A mix of sun and cloud today, quite breezy, the high 22. A few clouds tonight, a low near 6. Sunshine and 24 for tomorrow. And for Thursday, mainly sunny with a high of 28.
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6: A mix of sun and cloud today. Quite breezy. The high 22. A few clouds tonight. A low near 6. Sunshine and 24 for tomorrow. And for Thursday, mainly sunny with a high of 28.
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4: Good afternoon, I'm Martin Vanderwood. Canada has given the U.S. and Mexico official notice that it wants CUSMA renewed. Trade Minister Dominique LeBlanc is in Washington today for a meeting with U.S. Trade Representative Jamieson Greer. The U.S. does not want a simple renewal, but is looking for significant changes. The provinces and territories were supposed to have a free trade deal on alcohol by yesterday, but it hasn't happened. They all signed a deal last year, promising easy alcohol shipping across provincial borders by June 1st. While a few deals have been signed between individual provinces covering some beverages, there is no free interprovincial trade when it comes to alcohol. Industry watchers say it'll probably never happen because provincial governments don't want to give up tax revenue and markups they get from selling booze through their liquor distribution systems. Simcoe County's winter warming centers gave more than 800 people a place to sleep during the winter just passed. Our report says 8 local sites provided nearly 7,500 overnight stays. County officials say planning is already underway for next winter season. Work has started to assess the condition of Collingwood's Pretty River Dike. Drilling of boreholes will be taking place this month in various spots, and equipment will be installed to monitor pressure on the dike. Officials are asking residents to stay clear of the drilling rigs. A Clearview Township man has pleaded guilty to dangerous driving causing death in connection with the fatal crash near Stainer. Daniel Ritchie will return to court at a later date for sentencing. Kathleen Marshall died when the vehicle she was in was struck by an SUV which had gone through a stop sign at high speed on Sunnydale Concession 9. The crash happened in the fall of 2023. After years of labor unrest, Canada Post workers have voted to accept a new 5-year contract. It includes wage hikes of 6.5% in the first year and 3% in the second. It will also add some weekend mail delivery. The union, representing 55,000 employees, says they voted more than 85% in favor of the new contract. In sports, the Stanley Cup final kicks off tonight in Raleigh, North Carolina, as the Hurricanes look for their first championship win in 20 years. For the Vegas Golden Knights, it was 3 years ago. In baseball, the Toronto Blue Jays take on the Braves in Atlanta. We'll check the forecast next.
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4: A mix of sun and cloud this afternoon, quite breezy. Temperatures around 22. A few clouds tonight with a low near 6. Sunshine and 24 for tomorrow. And for Thursday, mainly sunny with a high of 28.
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Cox to the Bearcat on Max 97.7, playing the big hits of the 70s, 80s, and 90s. And Atlantic hurricane season has officially begun. And they have released the names of some of the expected hurricanes this season, including Arthur, Bertha, Dolly, Hannah, Josephine, Kyle, Leah, Marco, Nana, Omar, Renee, Paulette, Sally, Teddy, Vicky, and Wilfred. In the event that more than 21 named tropical cyclones occur in the season, any additional storms will take names from an alternate list. So don't worry. If they need more names, they've got...

0: Fleetwood Mac and Landslide on Max 97.7. Hello there. Good afternoon. It's Sarah Carmichael. Coming up on June 27th, there's going to be a Collingwood Festival for Canada start, and that'll be Collingwood downtown. There will be live music. You can test your soccer skills. You can enjoy an evening concert at the Shipyard Amphitheater and more. Now, admission for that free. And then, of course, on July 1st, they have a whole day of activities, including a pancake breakfast, a citizen reaffirmation ceremony, birthday cake, other food, musicians, songwriters, live lunch, music, and more. Find out more about both of these days, that's June 27th and July 1st, by going to collingwood.ca.
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2: A mix of sun and cloud this afternoon, quite breezy. Temperatures around 22. A few clouds tonight with a low near 6. Sunshine and 24 for tomorrow. And for Thursday, mainly sunny with a high of 28.
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Coming up next weekend, it is the Walk for Pets in support of GTHS, and I've got details

tonight at Street Hard on Max 97.7. I'm Sarah. On Saturday, the folks at Georgian Triangle Humane Society posted a video of a little puppy named Polly. Now, Polly is just 2 months of age. She and her siblings are looking for forever homes. And if you are in a position to adopt a dog, this would be a great option. Figure she'll probably be medium size, so somewhere between 50, 60 pounds. They can never guarantee because you don't know really what these dogs could grow to be. But she's so cute. I am falling in love with her every time I watch the video. If you are interested in Polly, you can get in touch with GTHS. If you want to support them in another way, you can walk for pets next Saturday at Harborview Park. You are welcome to sign up at gths.ca. Fundraise, all the money from this goes directly to the puppy and kitty care at the society. It helps to pay for vetting. It helps to pay for food, any other sort of incidentals. It helps to keep the lights on in the building, so on and so forth. So it's pretty simple. Go for a walk, help out the puppies and kitties. And yes, you can still register by going to their website. And then, of course, ask your friends and family to sponsor and support you in that way. GTHS.ca. And if you're interested in meeting Polly, you could

0: of Vince Stainer.
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4: A mix of sun and cloud this afternoon, quite breezy. Temperatures around 22. A few clouds tonight with a low near 6. Sunshine and 24 for tomorrow. And for Thursday, mainly sunny with a high of 28.
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2: 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Babies. That baby doesn't come out and it's not like, all right, I'm going to split my time between the both of you, all right? Ready? Mom, Dad, we're all in this together. We're a team. Hut, hut. That baby comes out. You give that baby to the dad. That baby's like, who's this guy? He doesn't smell like us. Who is this? His nipples have nothing. Yeah, I think he's going to eat me. Of course I'm upset. I think you're being a little bit of a trite now. Just the other day, I could feel walls all around me. Now there's no walls. I feel like I'm falling all of the time. I'm freaking out. And then you give me to this guy. Who is this guy?
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Nena, 99 Red Balloons on Max 97.7, playing the big hits of the 70s, 80s, and 90s. After wrapping up 5 sold-out shows at the Rogers Stadium last week, Bruno Mars has officially set a new record for the most tickets sold during a single tour stop in Toronto history. The stadium shared the news on social media, saying that the Rogers Stadium holds up to 50,000 fans per show. Bruno had 5 nights, and so they estimate that that attracted about 250,000 concert goers. 250,000 people went to see Bruno Mars last week. Now, to put it into perspective, when Taylor Swift had her Eras tour, she had 6 shows, and that brought in 240,000 fans, which is pretty cool. And that means Bruno Mars now sitting on top of the city's concert attendance throne. We'll see if he holds on to that title for a while, or if one of the upcoming tours, which includes Rush, AC/DC, and more, topples him off that.

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0: Vanilli Girl, You Know It's True on Max 97.7. Hello there, it's Sarah Carmichael. This weekend, it is Trail Tunes. This is an event that connects our various communities by trail and by song. So you can get out and enjoy International Trails Day and take in over 100 kilometers of trails between Clearview, Wasaga Beach, Stayner, Collingwood, and this year is New Lowell. They've been added as a stop. So the way it works is you can go to discoverclearview.ca. 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So that's Centennial Park, New Lowell Recreation Park, Shipyards Amphitheater Collingwood, and the Recplex Rotary Bandshell in Wasaga Beach. It is a great way to get out. You're welcome to bike or hike, you know, push your kid in the stroller, bring your dog, whatever the case. Just enjoy some time along our local trail system and connect to these various communities. Residents and visitors alike are invited. 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
2: A mix of sun and cloud this afternoon, quite breezy. Temperatures around 22. A few clouds tonight with a low near 6. Sunshine and 24 for tomorrow. And for Thursday, mainly sunny with a high of 28.
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It's Triumph and Somebody's Out There on Max 97.7, playing the big hits of the 70s, 80s, and 90s. According to the internet, today is International Volkswagen Bus Day. I have always wanted one of those, but like the older one, not the new version, though it's cute. I do want like an original Volkswagen bus. Today also is National Leave the Office Early Day, as well as National Rotisserie Chicken Day, which to me go hand in hand because I feel like you got to leave work early in order to get into the grocery store in time to get one of those rotisserie chickens because they are a popular item.

0: pool. Wasaga Beach welcomes more than 2 million visitors every year and continues to grow its reputation as one of the province's premier summer destinations. Now, Canada Day celebrations will be happening at Nancy Island Historic Site. They're going to have family-friendly activities going on. There's also going to be, of course, a Canada Day Symphony of Fireworks show that will pull visitors into this beachfront spectacle. The music also is going to be spanning from, the classics, some locals. We're going to have tributes. It really is going to be a very, very busy summer. So visit wasagabeach.com, check out the details, and start planning your summer visits.
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6: A mix of sun and cloud this afternoon, quite breezy. Temperatures around 22. A few clouds tonight with a low near 6. Sunshine and 24 for tomorrow. And for Thursday, mainly sunny with a high of 28.
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0: Harvest Moon on Max 97.7, playing the big hits of the 70s, 80s, and 90s. It's Sarah Carmichael. Back on May 24th, Hospice Georgian Triangle hosted their annual Hike and Bike for Hospice fundraiser. And I don't know if you saw this, but this fundraiser brought in over $262,000. How incredible is that? Now, that includes over $12,000 that was donated on behalf of the Stainer and District Kinsmen. It also includes a $7,000 donation from Royal LePage. That would include Krista LeSage, Abby Belial, Ian Hawkins, Jason Carter. They raised that as part of their fundraising. It is absolutely incredible to see that amazing result. So thank you so much to everybody that raised funds, that showed up on the 24th and hiked or biked and, you know, made some sort of contribution. Even if you didn't do the event, but you made a donation. Thank you so much. Now, I saw something just earlier today on the Hospice Georgian Triangle Facebook page. It is the inaugural bed race that is going to be happening in downtown Collingwood on June 28th. And this is exactly what you think it is. There's going to be a bed on wheels. Teams of 4 to 6 people will be racing for a great cause. Every team will raise funds for Compassionate Hospice Palliative Care. Now, the spots are limited. And if you want to get details, go to hgtfoundation.com. This sounds just ridiculous enough to be amazing. So why not, honestly? But again, spots are limited, and that'll be coming up on June 28th. The bed races coming to downtown Collingwood. Who knew?
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Off Unbelievable on Max 97.7, playing the big hits of the 70s, 80s, and 90s. Father's Day weekend coming up June 20th, 21st, and that means free fishing in the province of Ontario. Yes, residents can fish anywhere in the province without requiring a fishing license or outdoors card. However, you still must follow all conservation catch limits, size limits, and sanctuaries. So do keep that in mind. But again, free fishing coming up Father's Day weekend, June 20th and 21st.

0: If you've got a touch of the Saturday Night Fever, take two of these, drink lots of water, and don't join Scientology. Let Max take care of you. We'll take care of you. Come to us. Come. Warm yourself in our bosom.
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0: 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Okay, fine. Put the kid on the line. 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

0: Carr. It's Tracy Chapman on Max 97.7. It's Sarah Carmichael. Good afternoon. Coming up on Thursday, as in the day after tomorrow, the Music Market and Park It will return to Clearview. Now, this does happen Thursdays at Station Park in Stayner, and it is a great way to enjoy live music, local vendors, classic cars, and various activities. You can also check out the Tourism Center and get some local information. So, 4:30 to 8, the market runs, live music runs, 7 to 9. Again, this is at Station Park in downtown Stayner. If you want to get details about it, go to discoverclearview.ca, but definitely plan to be there this Thursday and then every Thursday throughout the summer.
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2: A mix of sun and cloud this afternoon, quite breezy. Temperatures around 22. A few clouds tonight with a low near 6. Sunshine and 24 for tomorrow. And for Thursday, mainly sunny with a high of 28.
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80s and 90s. A new survey found the number one thing people want in their dream home is that every bedroom has its own private bathroom. Imagine that, never having to wait for the bathroom. As a kid that grew up with three siblings, that definitely

0: Solid, it's Squeeze on Max 97.7. I'm Sarah. This coming Saturday, it is the second annual Kindness Festival. This is happening outside in the park at Station on the Green in Creemore. It is a celebration of kindness to yourselves, to the community, to the planet. 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Again, that is this weekend, the second annual Kindness Festival. 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
6: A mix of sun and cloud this afternoon, quite breezy. Temperatures around 22. A few clouds tonight with a low near 6. Sunshine and 24 for tomorrow. And for Thursday, mainly sunny with a high of 28.
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0: Bruce Springsteen, Dancing in the Dark on Max 97.7, playing the big hits of the 70s, 80s, and 90s. It's Sarah Carmichael, and I plan on dancing out the door here shortly so I can soak up some sunshine. Got to get my dogs out for a walk. I want to water my garden. And then I have about a chapter or two left in the book I've been reading, and so I want to sit in the sun and finish that up before, you know, the responsibilities like getting dinner on the table, etc., etc. So I hope that you'll find some time to relax, even if it's just for an hour today. And I hope you stick around because Rob's coming in after 3. Rod will be in after that. I'll be back tomorrow at noon. Take care and drive safe.
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97.7, the big hits of the 70s, 80s, and 90s. There's Talk Talk, and it's my life. My name is Rob Matice. Thanks for hanging out with me on another, yet another gorgeous day in South Georgian Bay. I just can't get enough of this sunshine. We're way overdue for this kind of weather, so I'll take it for sure. The Who and Kansas plus Asia, they're all in music news coming up later on this hour. We'll get to the social media status of the day as well. As you may have guessed, it's a status from today on social media. I just pick them at random, the ones I like. REM is going to lose their religion. First, Luba and How Many on Max.

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1: This was just announced recently. Acclaimed producer, musician, singer, songwriter, and sonic innovator Daniel Lenoir returns to Ontario this summer in a rare series of intimate live performances. You want to get your tickets now. Last year, he had multiple shows kind of in central and southwestern Ontario. However, this time, there's one. There's one in Meaford. August the 4th is the date. You want to visit meafordhall.ca to get your tickets.
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2: A mix of sun and cloud this afternoon, quite breezy. Temperatures around 22. A few clouds tonight with a low near 6. Sunshine and 24 for tomorrow. And for Thursday, mainly sunny with a high of 28.
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Paper Wine covering Elton John's Bad Side of the Moon on Max 97.7, the big hits of the 70s, 80s, and 90s. Rob Matisse along with you on this beautiful, gorgeous Tuesday afternoon. You know, still to come this hour, social media status of the day, plus the Who. Is there in music news? Was their farewell tour? Stay tuned.

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0: 1.21, okay, I thought so. Although that's kind of a normal sounding dock. I like my dock a little bit more frantic.
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0: Yes, that's it. Dock's the best. Crazy old geezer. 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

0: Plus, former Genesis guitarist Steve Hackett. They're among artists going to be performing at the 2027 Cruise of the Edge, or Cruise to the Edge. This Prague-themed concert cruise sets sail from Miami on April the 2nd of next year, with two stops in Mexico and one in Belize before returning April 8th. So if you're a Prague rock fan like Kansas or Asia, that is a pretty good excuse to go for a cruise and watch them play live.
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7: A mix of sun and cloud this afternoon, quite breezy. Temperatures around 22. A few clouds tonight with a low near 6. Sunshine and 24 for tomorrow. And for Thursday, mainly sunny with a high of 28.
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8: Good afternoon. I'm Susan Meredith. Canada has given the U.S. and Mexico official notice that it wants CUSMA renewed. Trade Minister Dominic LeBlanc is in Washington today for a meeting with U.S. Trade Representative Jamison Greer. The U.S. doesn't want a simple renewal and is looking for significant changes. After years of labor unrest, Canada Post workers have overwhelmingly voted in favor of accepting a new five-year deal. It includes wage hikes of 6.5% in the first year and 3% in the second year. It will also add some weekend mail delivery. The union representing 55,000 employees says they voted more than 85% in favor of the contract. The government will soon be following up with people who haven't completed their census questionnaires. StatsCan mailed information about 2026 census to households across the country in early May, though some reported they didn't receive it by the May 12th deadline. If you didn't fill out your census, a StatsCan representative will either come to your door or call you. Those who still haven't filled out their forms by around the end of July or August may face fines of up to $500. The agency notes that millions of Canadians have responded online, on paper, or by phone. After a sitting of just over 29 days, the Ford government is off for the summer, 2 days earlier than scheduled. MPPs will be on a near five-month break and won't return to the Ontario legislature until October 27th. MPPs, though, will continue to work in their constituencies and in committees. In sports, the Stanley Cup Final kicks off tonight in Raleigh, North Carolina, as the Hurricanes look for their first championship win in 20 years. For the Vegas Golden Knights, it was 3 years ago. In baseball, the Toronto Blue Jays take on the Braves in Atlanta. Kevin Gausman gets the start for the Jays. That's news and sports. The forecast is next.
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8: Tonight, a few clouds with a light wind. The overnight low, 6 degrees. Tomorrow, mainly sunny with a high of 25. And for Thursday, increasing clouds bring a sun cloud mix and a high of 26.
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Ron Henley and the Boys of Summer. Welcome, boys. This is Max 97.7. Just after 4 o'clock, my name is Rob Matthijs on this lovely Tuesday evening. I'll take the forecast for sure. Kind of like this, the rest of the week, there's a slight chance of showers as we get close to the end of the week, but only a 30% chance. So that's not even, like, that won't even happen. 30%. Coming up this hour, Lame Joke Tuesday. Therefore, I have a lame joke. Plus, the hurricane season begins today and began actually yesterday. I've got the next five names for the next five hurricanes. Should we require them? News headlines coming up this hour as well. Here is Blue Peter Radio Silence on Max.

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1: I haven't done a lame joke for a while. It is Lame Joke Tuesday, therefore I have a lame joke. Here we go. A man at a movie theater was surprised to see a dog sitting beside its owner in the row ahead, intently watching the movie. It was uncanny how the dog seemed to understand what was happening, wagging its tail for the happy parts, drooping its ears for the sad parts, and whimpering for the scary parts. After the movie, the man said to the dog's owner, "Your dog really seemed to enjoy the movie. I'm amazed." "Yes, I'm amazed too," the man said. He hated the book.
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3: A mix of sun and cloud this afternoon, quite breezy, temperatures around 22, a few clouds tonight with a low near 6, sunshine and 24 for tomorrow, and for Thursday, mainly sunny with a high of 28.
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Joe Cocker, you're so beautiful. I guess it's technically you are so beautiful. Proper grammar and such. It is Rob and Tyson along with you till 6 o'clock this evening. Coming up this hour, we still have today's headlines to look at with Rob's Briefs. Plus, hurricane season began yesterday, and I have got the next five names all ready to go. They start with A every year. Do they start with a male A name every year? I know it starts with an A, but I don't know if it's female or male they start with. And I got the next five. Some of them I can't even pronounce, so that'll be fun.

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1: Well, apparently June 1st is hurricane season. Starts officially on June 1st. This is the Atlantic hurricane season. The predictions for this year, let's see, they're going to predict a number of named storms. Between 11 and 14, the average is 15. Really going out on a limb there. A number of hurricanes, 5 to 7. The average for that is 7. And the number of major hurricanes, 2 to 3, with the average being 4. They've also got the first 5 names picked out already. They always start with an A letter each year. You'd think they run out of A names. They probably got a ton of Z names. Number one, the name for the number one hurricane, the first hurricane, Arthur. Pretty straightforward. Number two is Bertha. Gotta love that. Number three will be called Cristobal. Cristobal. I guess that's a male name. And number four will be called Dolly. Now, isn't that too cute for a hurricane? Look at that cute little hurricane Dolly. And the number five will be named Edward. Not Edward. Edward. E-D-O-U-A-R-D. Edward.
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5: A mix of sun and cloud this afternoon. Quite breezy. Temperatures around 22. A few clouds tonight with a low near 6. Sunshine and 24 for tomorrow. And for Thursday, mainly sunny with a high of 28.
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1: First story up today, a report says the economy and interest rates are forcing realtors to leave the industry or find side jobs. Cozy two-bedroom, motivated seller, and a realtor who'll walk your dog for $20.
0: Rob's Briefs.
1: Well, I was a realtor at one time, and yeah, it's feast or famine. My first year, I did made a ton of money. The second year, I think I sold two houses. It's crazy. But I'm doing news. Father's Day is 2 weeks from Sunday. Now, if you got your dad a new grill, you want to give it to him this weekend. Nothing derails a promise of dad grilling steaks on his new barbecue like the three-word phrase, some assembly required.
0: Rob's
1: Briefs. Well, I just put my own barbecue together. I bought a brand new one a couple of weeks ago. Finally got around this weekend to putting it together. And, you know, it wasn't that difficult. I don't know why I got all these parts left over. Last story today, CBS insiders say no one within the 60 Minutes team is happy with their new bosses. Even the ticking clock sounds passive-aggressive now.
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2: Good afternoon, I'm Susan Meredith. A Clearview Township man has pleaded guilty to dangerous driving causing death in connection with a horrific crash near Stainer back in the fall of 2023. Danielle Rishi's sentencing has now been delayed due to his request for his Indigenous status to be reviewed. He will return to court at a later date for sentencing. Kathleen Marshall and her two dogs died when the vehicle she was in was struck by an SUV, which had gone through a stop sign at a high speed on Sunnydale Concession 9. There were five children in that SUV. One suffered brain damage. Marshall's husband was airlifted to a Toronto hospital with life-threatening injuries. Nearly 3,000 Chinese-made EVs arrived in Canada during last month. The numbers from Global Affairs Canada do not indicate which brands or models are arriving, but Prime Minister Mark Carney told the Economic Club of New York last week that most of the 50,000 or so electric vehicles allowed in per year under reduced tariffs will be Chinese-made Teslas. The provinces and territories were supposed to have a free trade deal on alcohol by yesterday, but it hasn't happened. They all signed a deal last year promising easy alcohol shipping across provincial borders by June 1st. While a few deals have been signed between individual provinces covering some beverages, there's no free interprovincial trade. Industry watchers say it'll probably never happen because provincial governments don't want to give up tax revenue and markups they get from selling booze through their liquor distribution systems. After a sitting of just over 29 days, the Ford government is off for the summer, 2 days earlier than scheduled. MPPs will be on a near five-month break and won't return to the Ontario legislature until October 27th. The federal government will soon be following up with people who haven't completed their census questionnaires. StatsCan mailed information about the 2026 census to households across the country in early May, though some reported they didn't receive it by the May 12th deadline. If you didn't fill out your census, a StatsCan rep will either come to your door or call you. Those who still haven't filled out their forms by around the end of July or August may face fines of up to $500. The agency notes that millions of Canadians have responded online, on paper, or by phone. In sports, the Stanley Cup Final kicks off tonight in Raleigh, North Carolina, as the Hurricanes look for their first championship win in 20 years. For the Vegas Golden Knights, it was 3 years ago. In baseball, the Toronto Blue Jays take on the Braves in Atlanta. Kevin Gausman gets the start for the Jays. That's news and sports. The forecast is next.
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2: Tonight, a few clouds with a light wind. The overnight low, 6 degrees. Tomorrow, mainly sunny with a high of 25. And for Thursday, increasing clouds bring a sun cloud mix and a high of 26.
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Strange Advance on Max 97.7. The biggest hits of the 70s, the 80s, and the 90s. What the facts still to come this hour? And keep an eye on the beautiful weather forecast for you as well. Now let's dip into the 60s, shall we? Here's Roy Orbison, a little preview.

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1: We've been talking about farmers markets for the last couple of weeks here on Max. There's a brand new one starting tonight. It's not a brand new market, but it's opening tonight. So they're finally, their first day is open. Today we had actually a spokesman from this market on with Kenny this morning. It is the Wasaga Beach Artisan and Farmers Market. It goes every Tuesday night from 3 until 7 p.m. at the Recplex. 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Plus, where it is at the Recplex, there's also access to the beach. So if you want to come down, buy some cool stuff, maybe take the kids over to the water for a bit, it's a great night out. Again, every Tuesday night at the Recplex from 3 to 7.
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3: A mix of sun and cloud this afternoon, quite breezy. Temperatures around 22. A few clouds tonight with a low near 6. Sunshine and 24 for tomorrow. And for Thursday, mainly sunny with a high of 28.
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bug and the slugs. Who knows how to make love stay? Isn't that the question? Don't look at me. I certainly don't know. I've not been very successful in that department. Let's leave it at that. It is Rob Matthijs with you till 6 o'clock this evening. Still got some random facts to come. That is What the Facts. We'll get to that first, though. Speaking of love, here's Heart. What About Love?

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1: It is time for some random facts. We collect What the Fact. Now brought to you by the fine folks at the Hive Restaurant and Pub right on Moseley in Wasauga Beach. You cannot miss them. They're open tomorrow starting at 11. Here we go. First fact. The stick is considered the world's oldest toy. I got a bunch of those. What the fact? People are typically perceived as more attractive when they tilt their heads, not when they stick their lips out. We've been doing it wrong. What the fact? 4% of lost remote controls. How do they know this? I have no idea. 4% of lost remote controls are later found in the fridge or the freezer. What the fact? Nutmeg is a hallucinogen. Aha! Now I know why these pumpkin spice lattes are so popular. Extra nutmeg, please. Last one, what the fact? Baby robins eat 14 feet, or just over 4 meters, of earthworms every day. 14 feet. Earthworms aren't that long. That's a lot. Mama Robin is very busy.
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10: Max 97.7 weather.
11: A mix of sun and cloud this afternoon. Quite breezy. Temperatures around 22. A few clouds tonight with a low near 6. Sunshine and 24 for tomorrow. And for Thursday, mainly sunny with a high of 28.
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Crosby, Stills, Nash, and Young. He's like a vowel, and sometimes Y, sometimes Young. It's Woodstock on Max 97.7, the big hits of the 70s, 80s, and 90s. My name is Rob Matice, and I am just about out of here. Rockin' Rod, he'll be in after Susan's last look at the news at 6. I will talk to you tomorrow afternoon. Looks like another gorgeous day on the way, and I'll be mentioning it if it is. Because we don't get very many of them. The season is very short. So if it's a gorgeous day, I'm going to say so. Just because.

0: you know, why not? In the wintertime, I could say gorgeous day, but it wouldn't apply. Not to me. I'm babbling about the weather. Have a good night. Behave yourselves. And remember, don't worry about failures. Worry about the chances you miss when you don't even try.
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1: Good afternoon. I'm Susan Meredith. Canada has given the U.S. and Mexico official notice that it wants CUSMA renewed. Trade Minister Dominic LeBlanc is in Washington today for a meeting with U.S. Trade Representative Jamieson Greer. The U.S. doesn't want a simple renewal and is looking for significant changes. After years of labor unrest, Canada Post workers have overwhelmingly voted in favor of accepting a new five-year deal. It includes wage hikes of 6.5% in the first year and 3% in the second year. It will also add some weekend mail delivery. The union representing 55,000 employees says they voted more than 85% in favor of the contract. The government will soon be following up with people who haven't completed their census questionnaires. StatsCan mailed information about 2026 census to households across the country in early May, though some reported they didn't receive it by the May 12th deadline. If you didn't fill out your census, a StatsCan representative will either come to your door or call you. Those who still haven't filled out their forms by around the end of July or August may face fines of up to $500. The agency notes that millions of Canadians have responded online, on paper, or by phone. After a sitting of just over 29 days, the Ford government is off for the summer, 2 days earlier than scheduled. MPPs will be on a near five-month break and won't return to the Ontario legislature until October 27th. MPPs, though, will continue to work in their constituencies and in committees. In sports, the Stanley Cup Final kicks off tonight in Raleigh, North Carolina, as the Hurricanes look for their first championship win in 20 years. For the Vegas Golden Knights, it was 3 years ago. In baseball, the Toronto Blue Jays take on the Braves in Atlanta. Kevin Gausman gets the start for the Jays. That's news and sports. The forecast is next.
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1: Tonight, a few clouds with a light wind. The overnight low, 6 degrees. Tomorrow, mainly sunny with a high of 25. And for Thursday, increasing clouds bring a sun cloud mix and a high of 26.
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0: That's a fun wedding song. Sister Sledge, we is the families. Seeing Thomas back there, too. Rockin' right here. It is a Tuesday. Another great day of weather. The forecast, even better for tomorrow. We'll get to that. Some honeymoon suite coming up. Do you have a garden going? Experts saying growing your own fruits and veggies can save you about $35 a week on groceries. That's like almost $1,500 a year. Not bad for something that just needs a little sunshine and water and the odd yelling at squirrels, hey, get out of there, kind of thing, right? Now, before you go and start pricing a tractor, the first year can be just a hint pricey because you got to get the dirt and proper topsoil and tools and planters and all that kind of stuff. But it will pay off. Yeah. And by the way, your decorated frog for the garden is nice looking. But yeah, the tomatoes are the big superstar. Once a healthy plant can produce a mountain of tomatoes all summer long. Of course, gardening isn't about saving money. It's about spending time. You know, spending 4 months of the growing season. Growing something you could have bought for $2.99. But hey, that's what tomato gardens are all about. And look at that, you could be solving the food issues out there.
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2: Tonight, a few clouds with a light wind. The overnight low, 6 degrees. Tomorrow, mainly sunny with a high of 25. And for Thursday, increasing clouds bring a sun cloud mix and a high of 26.
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Killer Queen on Max. To all the graduating class of 2026, congratulations. Good job. Sorry, we're not hiring. I know. Like myself, I'm just a loser. Here's Beck on Max.

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0: 97.7 Van the Man Morrison, Brown Eyed Girl. Me too, but a minor more bloodshot. Anyway, it's Rock and Rod. I've got your forecast. Todd Rundgren with a fun song up next. I'm not sure if you remember a while ago, I told you about this guy who legally changed his name to Looney Tune. Yeah, he's the Oregon guy. Well, he's just been sentenced to 20 years in prison. Apparently, he was pulled over in a traffic stop and didn't like that. Pulled out a gun, started shooting. Police shot back and got a hold of the guy. Wow. I know. His name was Looney Tune. It should have been something like Yosemite Sam. Varmint?
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12: Tonight, a few clouds with a light wind. The overnight low, 6 degrees. Tomorrow, mainly sunny with a high of 25. And for Thursday, increasing clouds bring a sun cloud mix and a high of 26.
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0: Chilliwack Fly Night, Max 97.7. It's Rod West. How you doing? It's bike night over at the Fish Bar in Collingwood every Tuesday night. Come on out. Patio, bands, 50-50 draws. Chance to win some good stuff. Proceeds to the food bank if you want to do that. I might see you there later on. Coming up on Thursday, Admiral Collingwood Elementary is holding their annual Sail in the Summer community event at the school. That's this Thursday, right after school hours. Come on out for an afternoon, evening. Fun for the kids. Inflatables, and there's music and food trucks, and the kids out there doing the whole thing. Lots of fun for the family. You can get wristbands and concession tickets available there at the parking lot. So have some fun at Admiral Collingwood Elementary School for their big community event Thursday.
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the Cranberries and Dreams. 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What do you consider the first day of the week? I'll let you think about that. There's a couple of options on this. Yeah. Guess Who Now on Max.

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0: to the 1979 since the Smashing Pumpkins, Max 97.7. Hey, it's Rock and Rod. How you doing? Tuesday. All good? All right. Beatles, the Rough Trade coming up. What do you consider the first day of the week? If you said Monday, congrats, you agree. 54% of folks say, yeah, that's the first day. But if you said Sunday, you're not wrong either. About 45% of folks picked Sunday. Now, mostly because that's where the calendars are laid out. But most people think Monday is the work start of the work week, right? The day you go back to alarm clocks and emails, yes. But traditionally, Sunday has long been considered the start of the calendar week in most of North America, Canada, U.S. and such. Parts of Asia, Saturday is considered the first day of the week. I don't know why. I guess depending where you live, culture, calendar, all that kind of thing. Either way, one thing everybody agrees on. Friday afternoons feel a lot closer on Thursday than it does on Monday morning.
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2: Tonight, a few clouds with a light wind. The overnight low, 6 degrees. Tomorrow, mainly sunny with a high of 25. And for Thursday, increasing clouds bring a sun cloud mix and a high of 26.
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Girls on Max. You know, 7% of guys at one time or another owned a neon beer sign. Yeah. Some say it's a waste of money. That's why I went with a neon scotch sign. See? Whiskey. Whiskey's better. Brian Adams this time on Max.

play the best of the 70s, 80s, and 90s. And when we say we're playing the best, we're not messing around here. I mean, we're not doing this. This isn't some sort of game, you know. This is serious business. We've got a lot of fun to have, and we've got to get to it, okay? So let's stop messing around. 97.7, Max

0: flex, Duran, Max, 97.7. It's Rod West, Lighthouse coming up in a second. Not sure if you heard about a big earthquake down in Hawaii's Big Island. Damaged a lot of water tanks down there that's used by coffee farmers, leaving everybody scrambling for water. They're working around the clock to fix the tanks, but it's hard to stay motivated with, no coffee going on.
1: I need a coffee.
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5: Tonight, a few clouds with a light wind. The overnight low, 6 degrees. Tomorrow, mainly sunny with a high of 25. And for Thursday, increasing clouds bring a sun cloud mix and a high of 26.
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